yo, let us talk about being leaders. Or let us talk about leading anew. How about let us talk about being a leader of the new school.

0: I do want us to look at how leaders are made, right? So leaders are not being made in the same way that they used to. And when leadership is being made fast, there's no sacrifice, there's no scarring, there's no embedding of pain. There's certain things that have to go into leadership that will sustain it. Leadership is not all popularity, it is not all fun. Doing things behind the shadow of a leader, right, and another leader. So part of my gifting to this generation is to invite them to know that there is a season and a time for everything, right? And do not rush your time. Do not rush your time. Some things have to be made through pain and not just through the glamour of light as we have here today.
1: Wow.
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I got the John the Conqueror. I'm gonna mess with you. I'm gonna make you girls.

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And that you see, I got $700.

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No wonder webbing of customary magic. No New York juice salesman or amethyst pajamas.

0: If a nigga wanna put me, he gon' meet this Beretta. 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Yeah. 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Got a couple charges in the back of the Tesla. I only hit it once and now she thinkin' she special.
1: I put the press on these niggas, ayy. 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
0: I said they holy on weight.
1: BBA, we ride, we blow, we don't bend, we don't fall, we don't break.
0: But you know we don't
1: break. 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
1: Don't give up the fight. I
2: say... Dubout, oh mais c'est zoné pour un dubout, dubout sous fréquence Paris Pluriel, dubout de 20h30 à 22h30 sur Fréquence Paris Pluriel, tous les mardis.
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5: 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I would have found to do them worldwide, but I'm a sound from east, I'm traveling to the west side, up top jungle, Alba, Zimbabwe, Angola, hear me out.

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1: Posez, posez, posez, posez. 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
1: On the west.
0: Well, the snakes will follow you home to your nest.
1: To your nest.
0: They stepping, they getting in hella steps.
1: Hella steps.
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Think too twice and wax on purposeful. Then we're back on the bus where I do too much. 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Then if anything about it again, it's getting bored at this stage though. The senior laugh is a gay celeb, just putting shit off my tongue.